0: Go ahead.
1: Just confirming that the hair is brown with blue cyanide.

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0: Say, call back, just have them respond to the address. 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

0: Call 270. I'm on line with 235, who's advising that he has eyes on a 459 suspect. Advising, no report was taken when one should have been taken, but the victim is now confronting the suspect in front of Havana's at 347 West Olive.
1: So, confirming you have a 415 in progress?
0: Verbal.
1: Copy. Whoever's available.
0: White male wearing a gray or blue shirt with lettering on the chest area, camo shorts and black shoes, carrying some type of green or gray backpack.
1: Well, 326.

0: 23309. Murphy's advising the subject is eastbound Willow from HS and Henry. Break 326. Do you have traffic?
1: 76 to 1060 West Denman Avenue for further.
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0: I made contact for the fence. The subject is GOA. I'll be circulating area.
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0: Can you see a fire? Can 25 with the breathing apparatus, please?

0: about the round. What's the address on file for the subject?
1: He's showing transient, previous address out of Lemoore.
0: 10-4. Any luck with that prior conviction?
1: The printer is out of paper and I've just got a chance to load it. Stand by.
0: 10-4, thank you.

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0: 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I'm only showing you one conviction for 11377.
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0: 23 Brown. Are you still with RP? I'm going to send you a picture of his backpack that I located. You can just ask him if it's the right one.
1: 10-4. Can you send it to my personal?
0: Today from

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0: 27.
1: I'll be in Unit 3384, Sector 3, 10-8.
0: Number 327, 329, copy traffic. Responded to soap opera laundry. There was a verbal 415 between two Doras. The Dora Coronado has a restraining order against her daughter, Dora Pablo.
1: Doing that a couple.

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0: Hey, I'll be 10-8, unit 3352, sector 4. Follow 327 units or 23.
1: 327, 10-4. Information, the female half is going to be wearing a white shirt and black pants. That's the restraint. Check the area by your 305 East Olive for a transient. It's going to be Hispanic female wearing a white dirty tank top with a yellow shirt over it. Possibly 6, Frank.
0: If I didn't clear that call, we cleared it. 678.
1: 10-4.

0: 306. Are you still at 18 Willow?
1: Negative, I'm 10 8.
0: Temper, that was 406. 306, are you still at 18 Willow?
1: Negative, he's 10 8.
2: Nine's en route to South County.
0: Temper.
3: 325-1037.
0: 325, is it going to be related to your traffic?
3: Yes, be separate.
0: Temper, go ahead.
3: 4, Paul John Henry, AA6, going to be Olive and Emerson.
0: Temper.

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0: With RP, she advising the restraint order elapsed on May 15th. Can you confirm?
1: Affirmative, stand by this one.

0: 2901. Go ahead. It's going to be by Cal ID, yellow 379-6273, last of Pablo, first of Dora.
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1: 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Bob, 23 and 29 additional.
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0: 252.
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1: 328.
0: Respond to 1776 West Olive. It's going to be a verbal 415. One of the...

0: male subjects is being aggressive with her. Sam 224, I don't have a back for him. The husband is now threatening to jump off the side of the balcony. They're going to be in apartment number 34, unknown if H&S or HPD.
1: Between, copy.

0: 320. Just information, the parties, the mom and the daughter are sitting in a truck near that residence. They're going to be in a white Toyota Tacoma while the male subject is on the balcony. Appears to be taunting them and laughing.
1: Hey, copy.
0: One 10 4 break 252 attempted, and I left a message for the chaplain.

0: Massive Gonzales is going to be a 95 for H&S charges. Can you also make a prior incident regarding Saturdays and make me primary to that one?
1: 10-4, you'll have to 21 dispatch.
2: I'm 23 and I'll be out the RP.
1: 10-4.
3: Office 27. Negative on a crime. It's going to be a civil matter. 309 is going to be 10A and I'll be 10-6 scanned.
1: 10-4. 329, I think the charger is 1776.
4: 10-4.

0: 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She has a kid with her, so they're code 4. I'm getting further.
1: Camper, copy the Mayo's GOA.

0: 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And I need to get 10-22, your response.
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0: were you available to 291 by name and duty?
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0: Last of George, Ocean, Lincoln, Lincoln, Ida, Henry, Adam, Robert versus Gerald with the J. John, 815 of 98.
1: Yeah, first confirming that first name is Joe.
0: Gerald with the J. John.
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0: Very southwest side, right off of Salisbury.

0: 29, your status?
1: 29, code 4. Out with the homeowner. She's advising it was most likely one of the juveniles inside the house.
0: Affirmative. Were you able to copy that comment?
1: 329, negative.
0: The juvenile called 911 and was talking to my operator while we were extremely 10-6 about a female getting kidnapped and someone else coming in the next 5 minutes. When asked to speak to a parent, the juvenile disconnected. They sounded like a young juvenile.
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2: 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Check 2, 10-8.

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0: 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History of the vehicle shows 23-152, violation of court order, warrants associated to an Isaac Salinas.
1: KDU 29, last Salinas versus Jacob, should be code 32. He's going to be in the backseat.
0: Tamper.
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0: 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And 328, go ahead.
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0: 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Crossing. Or southbound from here. 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
1: What? Lake Bell towards Olive. Can you give a description?
0: Sure, great west towards Town and Country.
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2: Well, 327. Myself and 329 are at 1271 Toma. Attempting to check the backyard.
1: 10-4, 329 and 327 at 1271 West Toma, checking the backyard. Just confirming gray sweats, do we have a color shirt?
3: Southbound towards Olive.
1: Do we have a color of the shirt, 320?
3: It's going to be black shirt, gray sweatpants.
1: Kevin. Drone is out on traffic, they're going to attempt a break to respond.
0: I'm trying to figure it out now.
2: Denver.
0: 332, come back to that driveway that you pulled out of at Planet Fitness and just post up right there.
4: 332, copy.
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0: 224, I'm out with the view.
4: Toma.
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1: Sam, 224.
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0: 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Is it 94?
1: 244, it will be in 3384, 327.
0: 224, I copy. Can you 25 at the scene of the original stop? All the other units can go 10A.
1: Affirmative.
0: Six, 224, are you still out here?

0: 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Right. 224 is trying to reach you.
1: Are you still out here on the scene of the stop or in the area?
2: I'm right here at Waukesha and Tillman.
1: 10-4, if we can do a backtrack from where he was located, back from the stop, just make sure he didn't ditch anything.
2: Copy that.
3: 332 myself and 325, check the shed where he was hiding and the yard as well. We're checking on anything.

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1: Porterville, 316.
0: 316.
1: King. Medical at Morton and Pearson, we have one man down, unconscious.
2: This is a Sierra View wristband. Stand by for the name. Sir, I assume he is Christopher Powell, approximately 40 years old.
0: 316, what? Code 2 or code 3?
2: You can just start him code 3. His breaths are shallow. He has a pulse right now.
0: Tampa.

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1: Negative. He's talking with us.
0: Cancel.
2: 329, I'm en route to the units on Martin.

0: 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He's in the position of recovery, and he's still breathing. Code 4.
1: Tampa, we have EMS en route.
0: Tampa.
2: B-29,
1: Tampa.

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0: 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And then could you also advise this 27 status? I believe it should be suspended.
1: Affirmative, suspended, sir, as stated.
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1: Disconnected.
0: 10-4, I'll give him a 10-1.
1: Negative. Actually, you just want to check the area. Called many times. We advise her it was a misuse of 911.

0: 32,
1: can you advise if there's any firearms registered at that address?
0: Unknown. We've had several medical aids there, though. That's history.

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0: Deshaun Kansas 29 is clear. UTL on locating anything. Any firearms registered too. And negative on any history.

0: 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I'm ETA on a 3P for him, locating a 28 for the vehicle.
1: Tower, 332.

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1: 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Go ahead with the 28.
0: It's going to be a 1037-8, Nora, William, Paul, 854, Olive, and 65.
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1: Down 4. Keep in a firefighter.

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1: Is there no cell photo?
0: 10-4, stand by.
1: 32.
0: 32.
1: Were you able to 29 of Allen?
0: But if he's clear negative on any guns registered to or a restraining order.
1: 10-4, can you turn the bottom?
0: We didn't have any history with her, with him. I'm not sure. Bye-bye.

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1: 27.
0: The victim's gonna have visible injury. Change it to 2925.
1: Ten-4, the photo has been sent to 332.
0: 10-4.
1: 325, photo has been sent.
2: That's gonna be him.

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0: 33 my southbound, 327, will be 76 to 1237 West Baker. Can you contact? Can you provide history of the address?
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0: 332, negative on any history of the animal control call in last January.
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0: 7, John, Ida Boy, 199. All of the 65.
1: Tampa.
2: Can you advise if they're still calling?
1: I put the 911 call on hold so they can't do that anymore.

0: Terminating 10-4. I'm outside of the gate. There's a male inside of the residence with the door open. He's denying my commands. It appears he's on the phone.
1: Cam 224,
0: copy. Oh, sir. Just for info, I don't have eyes on him anymore.

0: 3.5, 2729 by name and date of birth.
1: Go ahead.
0: It's going to be Lhasa Cisneros versus Jonathan, 122 of 2010.
1: You're very muffled. I copied Lhasa Cisneros.
0: First of Jonathan, 122 of 2010.
1: Copy Jonathan, 122 of 2010.
0: Affirmative.

29. 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He appears code 4. 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
1: 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UTL 1 at 27 at 29th clear UTL on any history.
0: 10-4.

0: 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Jacob was served with a DMV 310. 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
0: 3 Tony 2, I have Andrade in custody for 2-3-3-5 and 2-3-3-A. 76 is outgoing.
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1: Negative. Take a message. 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

0: 29. 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
1: Go ahead with the date of birth.
0: B is going to be 5/13 of 07.

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27. 29's clear. Local NCIC is on probation for offense not available. Possible, I believe it's out of San Bernardino, however, it's a 2500 bail for traffic. I don't believe they'll pick up on that.

0: Paul 223. I'll be out with one on Oak and Hockett.
1: Oak and Hockett, Templar.
0: 327, it's going to be the transit center.

0: 327, just info, it's going to be the last of Garcia I 29 a few ago.
1: 10-4.
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0: California 9, Lincoln Zebra, yellow 410. It's going to be parked on the east side. Let me contact, see if there's anybody.
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1: standby, disallowed break, 329. 329. Respond to Henderson N65, assist the fire department. They're out on a large brush fire requesting an officer for traffic control.
2: Copy that. I'm just down the street.
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0: That's Nassau Barragan, Bristol Marco, 927, 05, break.
1: I need you to phonetic that last name, please.
0: Boy, Adam, Robert, Robert, Adam, George, Adam, Nora.
1: Go ahead.
0: The Padilla, first of Ornesto, 928, Oval 4, break. George, Adam, Robert, Adam, Mary, Ida, Lincoln, Lincoln, Ocean, first of Viviana, 1217 of 06, break.
1: Go ahead.
0: Last of Rodriguez, first of TC, Charles Edward, Charles Edward, 129 of 07.
1: How far is that, the last one?
0: Yes.
1: How far?
2: 329, I'm 23, and I'll be shutting off the northbound off-ramp to Henderson.

29. Good. CHP advise I can clear. I'll be 10-8. 10-4.

0: 27.
1: Go ahead.
0: Sir, all clear. Located a name file with Marco. His last name is Farragon Eldaco. Located a 27 number for him. License status is suspended. With service needed, excessive blood alcohol.
1: 10-4.

0: stand by.
1: FR, spoken with him in the name file. 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Prior code 32, stand by for the correct 29.

0: 3:27. Located history with a Cecilia Rodriguez at the date of birth of 12/9/09. Is that going to be her?
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0: On a black SUV, I believe it's a Wisconsin plate, Adam Charles Nora 7301. We're going to be on Plano and Henderson.
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1: 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Go ahead.
0: 325, the last name is going to be Sharma, Sam, Henry, Adam, Robert, Mary, Adam. First of Varun, Victor, Adam, Robert, Ian, Nora. Date of birth is going to be July 2nd of 93.
1: Male?
0: From male.

0: 325. Okay, the California driver's license for a subject with that name, however, the date of birth is 7/22 of 93, with an address out of San Jose. Is that going to be him?
1: Negative. He's advising no license.
0: The 29th clear. Break 327, who lives en route?

0: 327.
1: Confirming that the Bargan needed to be served of suspension.
0: Affirmative, first of Marco. That's our month service needed.
1: 10-4.

1332, EPO is dropped off to the victim. 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
0: The 911 hang up, possible welfare check, 306 North F. Frank. RP was difficult to understand, stating her brother hit her. She's giving an address of 355 South E that doesn't exist. Her GPS put her at this location. She's disconnected. No answer, I'll call back.
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0: And for

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1: Be a 10-10 contact with one at CNL Minute Mark on Olive and Main. 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
0: 10-4-3-29, can you start the whistle? 3-29, affirm.
2: 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K-29, Pablo Padilla, born in September.
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0: 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Break 328 if you're able to break it back.
1: Copy. 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

0: 20, you can send 22 your response. 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
1: Negative.
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Hey, Ferdinand, my name is Yogi with the unit for code 4. 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

24, 29 on 2. 24. Last is Scott for Ethel, middle of May, 2-11-77, break. Last of Krager, King Robert Adam, George Edward Robert, first of Eddie, 6-2 of 80. He's advising probation.

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1: That is clear local NCRC 27, none issued. 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
0: 10-4. She's gathering her items and she's going to be on her way.

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1: Go ahead.
0: Apples, clear local. MCIC 27 is suspended or revoked. 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
1: 10-4. They were confronted by this other female and our code 4 cooperative. They'll be on their way. We're still out with this other female.

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That's his Clear Local MCIC. 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
0: Can you 29 Jessica Stets with the correct date of birth, please? It's going to be a match on the photo.
1: 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Also, with the additional last of Spanky, so clear.
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0: Rodriguez is code 32, Mary, time 3, for DUI, suspended license. Total bail is $7,000, they're all out of San Luis Obispo County.
1: 10-4, send a photo.

0: 24?
1: The male with the code 32 is detained for now. The driver is being evaluated by 328, and the female is detained for H&S for now.

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0: Affirm.

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1: Warrants are confirmed. 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Can you advise what you'll do?
0: 224, we're going to cite them out on them.

0: can you do a separate case number for the warrant, and then the fresh will be on the original T-stop. It'll be for white for 21810, and then the female will have H&S charges.
1: Separate.

0: 324, who's going to be primary on the warrant, the 332?
1: 332 will be primary on the warrant, 328 will be primary on the original stop, and 329 will have a sub on the original case number.

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1: Pepper.

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1: Affirm.
0: They're not going to let her take that big old purse into the jail.
2: She's just requesting her keys and cell phone.

0: 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Did they provide site out information?
1: It was just received. It'll be tactical.
0: 10-4.

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1: Pepper.

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1: 10-4. Her charges will be 11-350 and 11-364.

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0: Okay.

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Was booked. 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I'll be 10-8 with the sub.

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1: Good.
0: One call pending is for legal parking area Lime at Brightwood. Apparently the construction crews can't start their work due to 30 to 40 cars still parked in their way.
1: Yeah,

0: 26, be told to back out to traffic. Respond to area of Galaxy 9 in the area of N-shape. Multiple RPs. Advise that there's a Hispanic male with a blue shirt, black pants, red target bag with a hammer. He's running around waving it at people and trying to attack them.
1: Four units.
0: Right now, you want to respond as well?
1: I'm under the

Units responding. Multiple RPs calling in. 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He broke the window inside the store now. 270 copy.

0: Roger. Going 23. 10-4. 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He threw a hammer at a passing vehicle.
1: He's running towards 10-4.
2: Going 23.

0: 5 units. Yeah, there's 7-7-1. Do somebody say? 7-7-1. Just confirming, David Rodriguez, 223-86.
1: Yeah, I believe so. You can tell the photo.

Okay, Father, I'm going to send the unit. Located a photo for David Rodriguez, 1230-81, that's your 148-6 Frank. I'll send a photo to you, you can advise.

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0: 4:30. 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
1: The RPs that called in actually wanted to be a victim. However, they were just stating that he broke the window to the donut shop. The donut shop employee called in wanting to be a victim of 594.

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0: apologize to you. What history do we have with the apartment?
1: It just hazardous conditions that she called on the 20th.
0: If you have enough info, could you 29 her?
1: Try looking up history. 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
1: Do you want to go ahead?
0: Date of birth is 213 of 85.
1: Do you have any additional last names or interchange names?
0: Health office.

0: 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She's got 30 low point of chassis.
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0: Negative. 27 showing non-issued.
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0: And what was the history with the female?
1: Standby one, we'll get back to it. Well, she has history of violation of court orders, correction. It's just because of 594 violation of court orders.

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about with the 16-year-old who said that she called the cops because there was someone walking in her front yard that she didn't know? That person's GOA. I'll be checking.

Charlie 8 Sam Charles Frank 465. Clear, I push 10-12-26 on 2020 Toyota Sweet Delilah Zapata Zales 767. Southbound Highway 65 approaching Scranton. It's going to be like a older sedan, primer color.

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0: Overdose at 780 West Cherry Lane. For female in the restroom, possible OD. Are you able to break?
2: Yeah,

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Southbound 65 is south of Scranton.

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California plate for William Victor 473, 2729 by Cal ID. David 301 7502, Lasa Ledesma.

0: 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Female is awake and breathing. 10-4.
1: Do we know what she took?
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1: Do we know what she took?
0: Negative.

0: Pitch on you, but you take it clear.
1: The female is in custody for 11-5. Could you start your tow?
0: Brave 3 told you, but you take it clear.
2: What's pending?
0: 735 in progress at the navigation center at 140 South Sea Charles.
2: 10-4, check 31.
0: 4, break. 27, I'll have a back in for 312.
3: Can you 10-9 the traffic? I don't want a background.
0: 2735 in progress at Portable Navigation Center between a male and female and a black expedition. They're possibly hitting each other.
3: I can clear. The female is coherent and alert and fires with her.

0: the smart units tonight.
1: Yeah, from.
0: Step one.
1: 249 302 is going to be 10-6 for a bit.

Well, 326. 326, go ahead. 29 Miguel Angel Polito. DOB is going to be 22386. That's going to be the subject. That's a 95.

0: 7, I'll be out with that vehicle. Looks unoccupied.
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0: Occupied 719, Charles Ida, Edward, 893.
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1: 10-4. Twenty-nine's clear, expression 126-26 on 02 Ford to Margarita Herrera, 998 South Indiana.
2: Copy. I'm out with 2.
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1: 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Subject search test

0: road on 29-2. First is going to be by ID number B-Boy 5676211, last of Torres with the S handbrake.
1: The next.
0: Name and DOP, last of Herrera, first of Elisa, 41172.
1: First is Adam Lincoln, Ida, Charles, Ida, Adam.
0: Edward Lincoln, Ida, Sam, Adam.

0: Good.
1: Both code 3 local NCIC, the 27 for the male is valid, 27 for female, so non-issued.

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0: 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Or 309, trying to get a hold of the RPV at 21 on your call. Portal 312, can you hear that? You, 4309, anticipate receipt at RPV at 21. Affirmative. If he's landline, can you put him through to my personal?
1: Four. 10-23.

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0: 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Where is that vehicle?
1: Let me ask my partner. 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

0: 6. There's either Lassie going northbound Plano from Olive or westbound Olive from Plano.
1: How is eastbound Olive? I didn't see a vehicle matching that description.
0: We're half about 10 ago for the RP.
1: 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I just drove the parking lot out of fire, so you can clear check one.

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0: California 6, William Mary Lincoln, 243. It's going to be Morton and Plano making a northbound turn.
1: Teflon.
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0: 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Extensive history.
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0: 5. 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We're not locating name file 5188. Anybody for Sir Richard?
1: Adam Mary Adam Robert Ocean.
0: Richard Amar on the name file. SO has issued a name file for a warrant that was served out of Farmersville.
1: Jim Fargo to DL. Whenever you're ready.
0: I got it from the SO files. 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

0: 26 to 29 is clear. Aggression 930, 26 to a Joe Rivera Roland, 532 North El Granito.
1: 305, we copy. Go ahead and contact the RO. See if he knows where his vehicle is at.
0: 10-4.
2: 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Can you advise the last four of the vehicles?

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0: 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Hit all the 27 you provided, bail 75,000.
1: 10-4. I could get a unit 25.
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1: 246 is 24249, break 306.
0: Good.
1: Two different numbers, left a voicemail.
0: Simple.

0: 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Step four. For 306 traffic, can you respond to the RO's address to 532 North El Bernito?
1: Yeah, you firm. Can you point anyone? Treat me by Cal ID, yellow 9763762, last of Castillo.
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0: 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Smart units are all going to be 10-6. 10-4.
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1: 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He just still has abandoned.
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what's your 20? 1 minute in T. Charles. 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

0: version, though.
1: There was issues with their tones, but Edge said he's doing his en route.
2: Good. Morning, Mr. Hernandez. The child's code 4, he has a fan and some water. Still alert.
1: 10-4.
3: Officer Fieldham, check 1, you're clearing it.

0: 26-2, but you want to back up the traffic? Respond to verbal 415 at 1760 West Memory. RV advisor's son, Oscar, folded her finger back. He was on foot wearing a white shirt. They got into a white sedan, a no maker model.
1: We have staff from PUSD with a lockout case 22.

0: 1445,
1: go ahead.
0: 14 will be transporting one male juvenile to Citrus High School.
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1: Yeah, 10-4.

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1: That far.

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1: Step weather, 76.
0: Port of Veteran Empire and other staff are still trying to get into the vehicle.

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1: 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I'll advise shortly.

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0: 137, does he have a middle name?
1: 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Full name is going to be Carlos Manuel Rosales Martinez. I should have two prior DUIs with our agency.

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She's getting provided options. 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

0: Joseph, can you get an updated ETA, please?
1: Stand by. 05, we got Fort Berthold, Florida, this is Kenny 29. Travel, please provide date of birth.

0: Lawrence, be over right beside the area of Highway 190 and 65. Break. Platoon, Black Camry, 9 North, Queen Sam, 116 was unable to maintain its lane. It was all swerving all over the roadway. Lessing, east of 65 on 190. No further information. Protocol clear, 1143.
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0: 137. Perno was able to locate your subject. Shot two Go-32s for DUI for Carlos Martinez, 317 and 99.
1: Chaplain. Yeah, that's the call.

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Options were provided.

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0: Sunny side is 23, standing by for Wallet Tow for additional tools to take the truck up. I'm attending.
1: Got it. 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
1: 26, I copy, I'm en route.
0: And 4 is going to be bird traffic control.

0: Okay, just for info, neighbors are advising nobody's inside the residence.
1: Just confirming, no one's in the residence?
0: They said they left about 30 minutes ago.
1: Copy. The residence left about 30 minutes ago.
0: 26, I'm clearing 1720.
2: We don't know.
0: Wilson. Everyone's out of the house.
1: I'm not sure. Clearing 1720 North Wilson, please.

0: address is going to be the 1736 North Wilson Place. I can try to get a hold of the responsible.
1: They gave him a phone call already.
0: Copy.

0: 3306.
1: We're going to put that subject back through you.

0: 21.
1: Where she was just in dispatch.
0: Got it.
1: Flying units, I have traffic that's coming to the police department. The RP is being followed by a red Durango and a black SUV. She's going to be in a black Nissan Murano, advising that one subject driving the red Durango has tattoos on his neck. Still getting further.
0: 6 and 205 are en route. Can she provide a plate?
1: David 306 and David 306. David 305, portable copies. My call taker's trying to get further.
0: Are you A81 and in a position to clear?
2: Negative. I'm from Prospect in North Grand. I was on that fire.
1: David, units that are responding. The RP just parked in front of the PD. The vehicle got stuck at the light at 5 and 2nd.

0: is the vehicle traveling west or east?
1: They were all traveling westbound at Putnam at 2nd. The RV was able to make it through and they got stuck at the red light. She's now currently at the PD and she doesn't see the vehicles in the area.
0: Red 970, when you get in the area, contact the victim and see exactly what we have. 10-4. If you have enough, can you 29 the mail that was served? And locate.
1: We just disconnected with the RP. If whoever's out with her can advise

0: 51, I'm out with the RP in front of the PD.
1: All the RP could advise was a red Durango and a black SUV.
2: Seven, David, Edward, David, 549. It's going to be the red Durango. I'm not with it. I am not with it. I'm just providing plate.
1: Copy, I'll be copied with it. The 29th declared Ration 1128 of 26 on a 2013 Durango, registered to Trinidad Garcia or Aaron Garcia at 295 North Cross, correction, 295 North Newcomb.
2: Copy. It was advised, so might have had it and they've lost it in the area of Putnam Henry.

0: that during the fuss they ate to the cemetery. That's where they were. Copy. Portal plus 7. Ready, go ahead.
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0: 312.
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0: They're advising they just need Wilson and North Grand to stay blocked off, but if you need it clear for priority traffic, you can.
1: 10-4. I'll stay at the intersection. I have the homeowners 23.
0: Got me.

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1: 309.
0: Can you locate an RO for Janessa Gonzalez with the Z Zebra? 5187. Phonetics on Janessa is John, Edward, Nora, Nora, Edward, Sam, Adam.
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0: 309. Showing a temporary civil harassment order that has not been served, with the Danessa being the restraint and the RP being the protected.
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0: Tom 246, can you 21 dispatch?

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1: 10-4. He was sleeping. He's on his way.

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0: three total calls. Check one at the playground. There was one male in the area, but he left the complex. Check one tonight.
1: Set 4.

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0: Yeah, come on.

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0: Last of Ibarra, interchange with Ramos. 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

0: 623. Can you close the Saudi port, please?
1: Yes. I believe I'm going to have him over here.

0: 502. What side of the bank?
1: He's right in the middle.
0: Where? 1022 is just a fisher. Me asking if he saw him best through.

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1: I'll give him a call.
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1: Go ahead.
0: Well, can you give video 21 and obtain a good contact number so I can add it to the spillman, please?

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0: Causing a hazard. It's going to be a white male transient wearing a blue shirt, gray pants that's walking eastbound Teapot Dome from Newcomb, and he's walking in the middle of the roadway. Vehicles are trying to avoid him.

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